0: drink. Hope I don't sneeze, I don't. Really, we just need to feel something. Only pretending to feel something. I know you're dying to run. I wanna turn you around.
1: Please remain calm.

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0: This is a war.

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They say that we're out of control, and some say we're sinners, but don't let them ruin our beautiful rhythms.

0: I like the way that you pound my chest. When you're with me, I look my best. God, I'm so impressed, yeah, it feels like sick.
1: Put you on with a brand new suit.